0: Hello, hello, hello. Good evening and welcome. 3 minutes past six on a beautiful Wednesday evening. And you, my dear friends, have tuned into Akashvani Chennai's FM Rainbow on 101.4. It's time for Drive Time with me, Shefali. As always, some amazing English and Western music tunes is what I'm going to be treating you to right up to 7 p.m. If you're wondering how you can get in touch with me, I'm going to come back in just a little bit and share those details with you. But I have callers, so I'm going to say good evening.
1: Hello, good evening.
0: Hello.
1: Sorry, ma'am.
0: How are you?
1: How are you?
0: I'm good, sir. How are you?
1: I'm very fine. Yeah. First,
0: yes.
1: Yeah, first lucky caller. Yeah, and favorite song and Justin Bieber, any song? Yeah.
0: Okay. Justin Bieber. I'm just making a note. Yeah. I'll play a nice track for you. All right.
1: Thank you for
0: calling Khalil Ahmad,
1: sir.
0: Bye bye.
1: Thank you.
0: So that was Khalil Ahmad, sir. I have one more caller.
2: Hello.
0: Good evening.
2: Very good evening, madam. Chandrasekhar, I'm calling from Vasala. How are you, madam?
0: Very well, sir. How are you?
2: I am also doing good. Thank you very much for you.
0: What can I
2: play
0: for you?
2: Can you please play for me "Tied Up the Music" by Chris Brown or "Desert Rain" by Edward Maya?
0: Okay, turn up the music. All right, I'm just making a note and I'll play one of those for you.
2: Okay, thank you.
0: Thank you for calling, sir. All right, so like I was telling you, in case if you have a song request, then what you can do is call me on 044-2986. Okay, so my numbers are 044-2986-0038 or 044-2952-0554. I have two more callers. Good evening.
3: Hello, good evening.
0: Whom am I speaking with?
3: Can you guess? This is Ashok calling from Bangalore. How are you, Shefali ma'am?
0: Very well, Ashok sir. How are you?
3: I'm fine. I'm doing great.
0: Wonderful. Which
3: How's
0: part
3: the
0: of the...
3: in Chennai?
0: The weather in Chennai is pretty good.
3: I presume
0: good.
3: It is hot over there.
0: Yes, it is hot, but it hasn't been raining, at least where I am, for the last couple of days. So that's good for me.
3: Okay, fine. I hope for the rains to come in Chennai as well.
0: Okay, thank you for that. What?
3: It's a lovely evening. Thank you. I'm delighted to have a word with you.
0: Lovely.
3: Can you play the track Lambada for me?
0: Of course, I can play Lambada. But Ashok sir, before I let you go, which part of the country are you in?
3: Sorry, I'm from West Africa.
0: No, I know you're from West Africa, but which part of the country are you currently touring?
3: In India, you know, so I'm still in Bangalore. I'll move to Hyderabad by in a week or two. Okay. Then from there, I may go to Goa. Then I decide where the destiny takes me.
0: Wonderful. So in the coming weeks, we're going to speak with you from Hyderabad, Goa, and then elsewhere.
3: Definitely, obviously.
0: Wonderful. Thank you for that, Ashok sir, and I hope you have a wonderful evening.
3: Thank you very much. I'm delighted to have a word with you. A lovely evening. Bye-bye.
0: Thank you. Bye-bye. So that was Mr. Ashok. I have one more caller. Good evening.
4: Bonsoir, Shefali. I'm Srikant.
0: How are you, Srikant, sir?
4: Okay. I just want to say two things. One, Confucius said, choose the job you love. You will never have to work after that.
0: Wonderful.
4: Yeah. So I'm looking for my second innings. I'm a retired man. I'm looking for an opening for second innings.
0: Okay.
4: So I think it's appropriate. And the second thing is about my request. Before I make my request, I would like to give a footnote.
0: Mm-hmm.
4: I regularly visit Anna Centenary Library. In the library, in the lift, there is a song, the music of the song, the tune of the song.
0: Okay.
4: So as a tribute, I would like to dedicate the song to Anna Centenary Library, and the song is "Yesterday Once More" by the Carpenters.
0: Okay, that's such a sweet request.
4: Yeah, in the lift that music comes.
0: Okay, got it. All right, Srikant sir, I'm going to play "Yesterday Once More." Thank you so much for calling, and I hope you have a lovely evening.
4: Thank you.
0: Bye-bye. So that was Srikant sir. And like I was telling you, if you want to call me, 044-2986-0038 or 044-2952-0554. You can also log on to facebook.com/rainbowfm. That's our official Facebook page where you'll find a post that I have put out. All you need to do is comment on that post with your song request and send it in to me. Please give me a couple of options just in case. You can also log on to tinyurl.com/airmysong. Colonel Sivakumar

has tuned in from Secunderabad. Good evening and welcome to the show, sir. Happy to have you join us to commemorate World Humanitarian Day. He wants me to play Michael Jackson's Heal the World, and he wants to dedicate, or rather this song of Michael Jackson is dedicated to all the UN forces, workers, civilians deployed in the world of for world peace. Thank you so much for that, Colonel Shivakumar. We will certainly do Heal the World for you in just a little bit. I have one more caller before I play the first song. Good evening. Okay, my caller hung up. No worries. To begin things, we have Elton John and Dua Lipa all set to sing Cold Heart. I hope you enjoy this.

All right, with that, I'm going to say hello to Mr. Ganesan. Thank you, sir, for tuning in. Mr. Radhakrishnan, good evening and welcome to the show. We are so happy to have you join us. Big hellos going out to Divakar Shenoy, sir, who has requested for It's a Beautiful Night by Bruno Mars. Okay, let me see what we can do for you, sir. Mr. Ganesan has requested for a track by Billie Eilish. He wants to listen to Birds of a Feather. Okay, we will try and fit that in now for you, sir. Mr. Abu Tahir, good evening and welcome. You want to listen to Lonely by Akon. Okay, also Mr. Hayat Basha from Red Hills, good evening, sir. Thank you so much for tuning in. All right, with that, we're also going to say hello to Mr. Sashikant Jain. Welcome to the show, sir. So happy to have you join us. I hope everything is peachy in New Delhi. Thank you, of course, for choosing to spend your evening with us. Big hellos going out to Christina. Hi, Christina. Welcome to the show. Happy to have you join us. Satyapriya ma'am, welcome to the show. You are in for a treat. That much I can tell you. More about that in just a little bit. Welcome to the show. Sivda sir and Ambi Siva sir, so happy to have you join us as always. Mr. Rajesh from Periyar Nagar, thank you of course for tuning in. Alright, so what is this that I am talking about? Well, tonight between 8:05 and 9, we are going to bring to you a superb interview with Squirrels in the Attic. They are an amazing band and we're going to have three of the members join us in the studios. So amazing conversation and music is what you are going to be listening to between 8:05 and 9. More about that in a little bit. Mr. Ashok, for you, here comes Keoma with Lambada and we're going to follow that up with Carpenters Yesterday once more for Mr. Srikant. Here we go. Enjoy the next couple of tracks. You're catching Drive Time from the studios of FM Rainbow Chennai 101.4. My name is Shefali and it's 21 minutes past 6.

Fading Away is Marry You by Bruno Mars. This, of course, is a request that has come in from Mr. Divakar Shenoy, who has tuned in from Mangalore. Good to know, sir, that you enjoyed listening to that lovely number. All right, on that note, Mr. Raja, good evening and welcome to the show. Happy to have you join us. Getting into the next couple of tracks. Up first, we're going to do APT by Rose and Bruno Mars again. This one is going out to Satyapriya ma'am, followed by Colonel Shivakumar's request for Heal the World by Michael Jackson. Two amazing tracks, very different but beautiful, coming your way, and I hope you enjoy these.

think about the generations and to say we want to make it a better place for our children and our children's children so that they know it's a better world for them and think they can make it a better place.

Going out to Mr. Michael Fernandez, who has tuned in from Goa. That one was Bailando by Enrique Iglesias. Sir, I hope you enjoyed listening to that lovely number. A very warm welcome to you, Mr. Prakash TPS. I hope you're doing well. Also, welcome to the show, Mr. Tutukudi C. Balasubramaniam. As always, super happy to have you join us. Okay, I hope you're enjoying listening to amazing music requests that have come in from y'all. Back to back, of course. We're doing this so that we can play as many tracks as possible. Up next, what we're going to do is play a lovely number by Linkin Park. This one is called My December. Imran, thank you for reaching out. You wanted to listen to My December by Linkin Park, so that's the track that we're going to play for you. And we're going to follow this up with Rakesh's request. Hi, Rakesh. Thank you for tuning in. You wanted me to play anything of my choosing for you. So what I'm going to do is play a lovely track for you. This one is by Deep Forest, and this one is

And with that, we're rolling into the last track of the playlist, Desert Walk by Deep Forest. I hope you enjoy this. We're going to be back at 8:05 p.m. with some amazing singers, some amazing musicians. So do stick around and do tune into Music by the Bay, because we're going to have the squirrels in the attic with us in the studios. Until then, this is me, Shefali, saying thank you. Keep it tuned to FM Rainbow 101.4, and the next program will come to you shortly.

0: 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Of course, friends elsewhere have tuned in via the News on AIR app. Good evening and welcome. Tonight is super special because we have some amazingly talented musicians with us in the studios. Welcome to the studios, Squirrels in the Attic.
1: Hi.
0: Hi.
2: Hello.
1: Hi.
2: Ciao.
1: Hi. Hi, everybody.
0: All right. So we have with us Dr. Sinduja Sankaran. We have Saira Jacob and we have Anish Chako. Welcome, guys.
1: Hi.
2: Nice to be here. And sorry in advance for our chaotic everything.
0: Super happy to have you with us. Let's begin with introductions. Tell us a little something about yourselves.
2: Ah, okay, me. I'm Sinduja Sankaran, yes. I am a professor by profession. I'm a social and political psychologist, so more academia and research, and I've done some spectacular research,
0: wow,
2: which I will not talk about. I'm also, I run an NGO. I used to live in the UK where I did my PhD and then Poland. And I have volunteered with in refugee camps in Europe. And yeah, I guess singing has always been there. And there we go.
0: Wonderful. Happy to have you join us, Sinduja. Saira, hi.
1: Hi.
0: Tell us a little something about yourself.
1: That's a question that I always have no answer to.
3: Myself.
0: Okay.
1: Myself is Saira.
0: Okay.
1: But so music is my life and all I have done is sing from the age of 4. So
0: wow.
1: Did all kind of vocal professional training, did my college year at KM.
0: Okay.
1: And did all my trade degrees and all that. So it's basically music. And then
0: super.
1: I started teaching.
0: Okay.
1: So I've got my solo teaching happening on the side, but I want to be a performer, so here I am with the squirrels.
0: Nice. And Anish, a little something about you.
3: Hi.
0: Hi.
3: Everybody tuning in. I'm Anish, as you would have heard for the third or fourth time. Got it. I'm a jack of some trades, the master of none. Music has been my forte for a long time, since childhood. And like I said, a master of some trades.
2: Weren't you like a nerd before, like something astrophysics or something you did?
3: Jack of some trades.
0: Got it. All right, tell us a little something about the training, your musical influences, inspiration. Where did it all begin? How did you all come together from a professor to an astrophysicist to a trained musician? How did you all come together?
2: Okay, let's do this. I moved back to India 4 years ago.
0: Okay.
2: And yes, I did have Karnataka, unfortunately or fortunately, Tambram here. But I did come from a very typical, going to a Carnatic music

0: classes, then I quit. Then I was, when I was singing, oh, and then I was just singing with the university. We had our first band called Flabbergasted Tequilas.
1: Okay.
0: And you don't want to know how we got that name, because it involved one of those two words.
1: Okay.
0: So, and we performed at the Unwind Center at Nelson Manikam Road, so long, long, long time ago. We had some breezers in the car park. And then once I moved to the UK, Poland, just singing with various bands, and finally came here, and I said, okay, I really want to sing. But it was very difficult to break into the Chennai music scene as a 37-year-old.
1: Okay.
0: But yeah, I mean, my musical influences, I guess it always started with the Beatles.
1: Mm-hmm.
0: Dad would play it and, you know, twirl me around. And I guess Radiohead for me.
1: Okay.
0: So, yeah.
1: Right. And Saira and Anish, a little something that you'd want to share with our listeners?
2: Well, basically, I came into the band because she saw me for a gig.
1: Okay.
2: And
0: no, you were an audience member. I just took your word for it. Yeah, I took your word for it.
2: Sounds sweet, generally. I'm going to be singing that.
0: Okay.
2: Just a heads up. But still. So she saw me, and then we talked, and then she was like, there's another Coldplay gig that's coming up.
3: Hey, Radiohead.
2: Coldplay and Radiohead gig coming up. I'm sorry. So come, sing with us. And then that's how I became part of Squirrels.
1: Nice. But and
2: my musical, the ones which I really love, is Pink Floyd, Queen.
1: Okay, got
2: Michael
1: it.
2: Michael Jackson.
1: Nice.
2: Yeah, and it goes on.
1: Super cool. And what about you, Anish?
4: I took a very traditional approach.
1: Mm-hmm.
4: I started playing in church.
1: Okay.
4: But yes, more than church, I mean, it began with church, and it's still, church has, choir has played a, is still playing a big role in my playing and performance. And by divine providence, I met a bunch of fantastic musicians, some of whom I'm still playing with,
1: mm-hmm.
4: like our bass guitarist Gerard Joseph, our drummer Shyam Rao. We have got different guitarists. We have a guitarist who will be guesting with us. Can I name drop? Yeah. So one of our singers' influences is the Beatles, and we have a Beatles tribute coming up next week. More on that later.
1: All right.
4: One of our guitarists, he'll be guesting with us, Jaydeep Vivekan, and then so on. We've got a whole bunch of fantastic musicians.
0: Our first guitarist who joined the band was Mr. Bruce Lee. Bruce Lee.
4: And then he Bruce Lee'd.
1: Bruce left. Right, on that note, I think let's treat our listeners to some music. What are y'all going to perform?
2: Alright, let's do a bit of Guns N' Roses in the most acoustic way possible.
1: Amazing. Take it away, guys.

0: That was brilliant.
1: Thank you so much.
0: All right, so coming back.
2: It was so brilliant, there was feedback.
3: Yeah, I know, right?
4: Good feedback.
0: Amazing feedback. Talking about feedback, we have some of our listeners writing in and telling us that they are enjoying listening to the squirrels. And they want to know, how did you all come up with the name? The energy, of course, is
3: coming. Oh my God.
0: How did the squirrels?
2: Oh, can I?
4: No, I came up with the name, also known as AI. All right, sorry.
0: Let him.
4: Start.
2: Go. Oh, well, you know, it all started with, frankly, we were all left speechless, and one of our bandmates will know what I'm talking about. It's all AI, and over to you.
3: Please go for you it. Say.
4: I have a PhD and I don't understand what he said.
2: Yeah, that's your PhD.
4: It's meta. We first wanted to have this gig, and Mridula was singing with us, and we had no idea what to call ourselves. So ChatGPT gave us some quirky names, and we chose Squirrels in the Attic versus the Idli Conspiracies.
3: Oh my God.
4: I was voting for the Idli, but then Democratic vote was for Squirrels in the Attic.
0: All right.
3: I personally vote Squirrels instead of Idli.
0: All right.
2: Idli in the Attic?
3: No, Idli Conspiracy, whatever that
0: was. All right. Can you tell our listeners something about, your performances? What kind of music do you all perform? Do you do only covers, original music? I mean, what have you all been up to, and what are your plans for the future?
4: I would say the formation of this band was a beautiful accident. accidentally on purpose.
3: But in a good way.
4: Yeah, right now we've only been doing covers. But I would say we are genre fluid.
0: Okay.
4: That was not our plan, but it became like that.
3: Yeah.
4: What all have you covered so far, Anish?
2: We've covered Coldplay. Coldplay, Radiohead. We will be covering the Beatles. Another.
4: You forgot ABBA and all. Oh.
2: Yes, we've covered ABBA.
4: Boney M.
2: Bee Gees.
3: Why are you guys doing this? It's just one
4: person.
2: Brian Adams.
4: Rolling Stones.
2: Have we?
4: Yes.
3: I don't know.
4: One rainy day, Wednesday we did. Okay, never mind.
2: On a rainy Wednesday
3: Name
2: night.
3: Them artists and these guys have covered it. That's okay. The whole point.
0: So do these also happen to be your favorite artists? Because our listeners want to know, who are your favorite artists? Who is your inspiration?
2: They do?
4: I mean, for me it's been Beatles, but I had to push the band and people so much for them to agree to play Radiohead. The entire band knew one song, Creep, and they had about 12 others to learn.
2: She just called us creeps.
3: Yeah.
4: But I think classic rock is something, retro classic rock, acoustic, like Crosby, Stills, Nash and Young. These are things that I think we all agree upon, but I think Sarah and Anish should speak.
3: Okay.
2: Sarah speak.
3: Okay, so I definitely started with Michael Jackson. I had that era of life because it was just amazing. He's the utmost. But then after that came
4: No,
3: Eddie.
4: Beatles.
3: Oh yeah, you're Sherida. But other than that, Beatles definitely. Pink Floyd was something I sang the first ever words. It was Mother.
0: Okay.
3: And one particular line which I don't want to say right now. But Bee Gees, and it's all

0: always the classic rock era, definitely.
1: Right. And you said right now, as a band, y'all are doing covers.
2: Mm-hmm.
1: In an individual capacity, are y'all working on original music?
2: Mm-hmm. I do have an indie thing going on. My name, it's called Tarita. Because I did not want my academic name and music name to coexist.

drying up in conversation. You'll be the one who can't talk. All your insight falls to pieces. You just

0: Superb stuff. Y'all are next level. One of our listeners say that they are absolutely having a wonderful time and they couldn't have asked for a better way to spend Wednesday evening.
1: Yay. So
2: that's great.
3: That is the squiddles effect.
2: We are
4: Thank
2: really
4: you,
2: happy
4: listener.
2: For that.
3: Or the attic effect.
0: Right, it's 24 minutes past 8. You are listening to the Squirrels in the Attic on tonight's edition of Music by the Bay. My name is Shefali. 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And friends in Coimbatore have tuned in via FM Rainbow 103 FM, and of course friends elsewhere are listening to us on the News on AIR app. Right, so Sinduja, you were telling us that you're working on some original music.
3: Oh yeah, I have three released already. It's okay. On Spotify.
0: Okay.
3: And there's one that is going to be released soon, and I've been saying that for the past 2 months.
2: Okay. Yes.
3: No, I have. It's already. It's like, it's literally there.
4: The song's going through a COVID phase.
3: Yeah. It's literally there. I can't promote it. Not because I cannot. I just don't have the capacity to handle social media. So I'm just like, procrastination. So maybe you should be procrastinators in the attic. No, that's Tarita. Never mind. So I have a song coming up. It's called Death of Peter

0: Japan, and it is also with Sanjay Shine
1: Is he the
0: and
1: flying guy?
0: Flying Guy. You know the song, you played it with me once. Yeah, it was written by a dear friend, Rohan Taryan, and it's mastered and mixed by Mervyn Thomas. So, see, everything is ready, it just needs to get out. So,
1: Peter Pan's not dead.
0: Peter Pan is not dead.
2: All right. And how do y'all jam? I mean, what is the prep that y'all do before a performance?
0: Well, the one thing I can definitely say is, oh my God, we are so right on time. You know, if you say 5 p.m., we are there at 4:45.
2: Oh, wow.
0: No, I'm joking. There's so much sarcasm there. Yeah.
3: That is actually sarcastic.
0: We have two culprits over here.
4: Hey!
2: Okay.
0: But yeah. No, we have Amy, talk about Bikki.
4: Oh yeah, well, I've got a little adopted puppy.
2: Okay.
4: Well, she's not a puppy anymore, she's a dog, but for
1: Aww.
4: me, she is a puppy. She's 6 years old. Her name is Biscuit.
2: Okay.
4: I call her Bikki.
2: Okay.
4: Bikki travels with me every single time on the scooter from Tambaram
2: Okay.
4: till That was background music for
2: Right.
4: Bikki.
2: Feelings.
4: Feelings. Yes. She travels with me in the scooter from Tambaram all the way to Annanagar, where our
2: Okay.
4: practice takes
2: Okay.
4: place at Shamro's house.
0: Sham
2: Okay.
0: Rao.
4: Sham Rao.
0: The
2: Okay.
0: drummer.
4: The drummer.
1: Sham
4: Yeah.
1: Rao.
2: Okay.
4: Sham
2: Right.
4: Rao. But yeah, so she just keeps chilling, sitting. She judges us while we quietly practice.
2: I'm
0: Oh,
2: sure.
0: you quietly practice, sir.
4: I'm just being nice, though.
0: You.
4: I don't practice quietly. I'm the loudest.
2: All right. So, what is the next song that y'all are going to perform for us?
0: Depends. Do we want Beatles or do we want Beatles?
4: What?
1: Do we have an option?
4: Do we have an option?
0: I don't know. We can just do. Oh, let's do Bon Jovi.
3: Or we can do.
1: Oh yeah, we can do Bon
2: You know, a group, a band is really talented when they're so confused and they don't know what to perform.
4: Which artist, basically? Like, which artist did we do all day?
0: And also the genre, you can notice we skipped from Guns N' Roses to Radiohead and coming back to 80s rock.
4: Yes. That
2: Right.
4: happens a lot, by the way.
2: Right. Okay, so tell us what you're going to be
0: Oh, we're going to
2: performing
0: be
2: on.
0: doing a Bon Jovi track. It's called In These Arms,
2: Okay.
0: but reimagined version. So,
2: Okay,
0: yeah.
2: take it away.
1: In these hands.
0: In these eyes.

Amazing. You guys are next level. What we are going to do is break into a track. We're going to do Stevie Wonder's Signed, Sealed, Delivered, and we're going to come back with a lot more conversation and some amazing music. Keep it tuned.

0: You just heard Sign Seal delivered by Stevie Wonder. It is 36 minutes past 8. Welcome back to Music by the Bay from the studios of FM Rainbow Chennai 101.4. 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And friends in Coimbatore are listening to us on FM Rainbow 103 FM. Friends elsewhere have tuned in via the News on AIR app. This evening, we have the squirrels with us. Squirrels in the attic is what they call themselves, but we're just going to call them the squirrels. All right, so guys.
1: The squirrels.
0: The squirrels, yes. Tell me.
2: Chipmunk.
0: All right. Tell me a little something about how you manage. How you balance your work, like Anish said, jack of many things. How do you manage all of that plus your passion, which clearly is music?
3: I'm very good at management.
0: Okay.
2: The good part is the problem, huh?
0: Okay.
3: I'm so good at it. When it comes to music practices,
1: he's there.
0: On the dot.
2: He's there. He will be there.
1: Seen it seems. Yeah, that is how it feels for us, to be honest.
0: Okay.
1: We've been looking for him to be there.
0: Okay, got it.
1: So time punctual.
0: Very punctual.
3: Very absolutely.
1: Just you should learn it from him.
3: Absolutely.
1: You know the sarcasm.
3: I take special classes.
0: All right. Okay, we're going to come back to that a bit later.
1: I don't think you should.
4: I was literally juggling twos.
1: Yeah, she could answer that better.
0: Okay.
4: Nothing. Without music, my mind would be fried.
0: Okay.
4: And I would be sitting at home and rotting and covering my head with a duvet. That's a very depressing thing. So no, I need music to stay sane.
3: You also have red wine. Oops.
4: Oh, sorry.
0: Okay, we're not going to get into that. Have you all had the opportunity to perform, in the mainstream, like film, television?
3: When I was studying in Germany,
2: astrophysics.
1: There we go.
3: So we had this one weekend called the Kieler Woche, which is the Kiel week. And I was studying in Lübeck, Germany.
2: It speaks Deutsch.
3: Yes.
0: Okay.
3: And my first time playing in front of, I think, 500, 700, I think 1,000 people.
0: Mm-hmm.
3: German songs, I had no idea what to do, but I just had the music with me and... yeah, it was good fun. So that was my outing as such.
0: Okay. And where can our listeners follow you? How can they know more about you? What you all are up to? Where you're performing next? If they want to get in touch with you?
1: Instagram.
2: Okay. Hey, marketing time.
1: Instagram.
0: What is your handle?
2: Squirrels.in.the.attic.
1: Squirrels.in.the.attic.
2: Squirrels in the attic, put one.
1: All the dots are there in the middle of all the squirrels in the attic.
0: So on Instagram, they look for squirrels.in.the.attic.
2: You can blame me for that name.
0: Okay, got it. And what is the next track that you all are going to perform for us?
1: We'll do some ABBA.
0: Wow.
2: Let's jump the 80s rock to...
3: Didn't we do ABBA?
2: No, we didn't.
3: Oh, wait, we practiced.
0: All right. A lot of our listeners are going to be very happy. We have huge ABBA fans. So,
1: Great, let's take
0: it away.
2: As the Gen Zs would say, let's go.
1: Let's go.
3: Tisk, tisk.

0: Amazing, guys. You know what? We'll have to have y'all back in the studios with us because now our listeners have started
1: Listening?
2: We would be really happy to do that. We really do.
1: Ooh, can you just say some of the requests? Maybe we already know the
0: Sure.
1: song.
0: So, one of our listeners has requested for a track by Boney M, which I'm sure y'all are. Whatever works for you. And we've also got a request for a number by Bob Dylan. Are y'all up for it?
1: Any Billy Joel requests?
0: Oh, I'm sure Billy Joel will work too.
1: Okay, I don't want to say it out loud, but Bob Dylan is, oh my God, how do I say it without saying it? A, no Bob Dylan, please.
0: All right.
1: No.
0: All right.
1: It's
2: just sorry.
0: Let's do a Boney M then.
3: I'm so sorry, listener.
2: Yes. We are
0: Okay.
2: very sorry.
0: Okay, no worries. What are y'all going to do for us? You choose. You pick.
1: Coldplay.
2: But the
0: Okay.
2: listener.
1: Oh, listeners, is that?
0: No worries.
1: Wait, are there any other requests?
0: So far, we've got a request for Boney M and Bob Dylan, and of course, they just want to listen to your music. So whatever
2: Bob
0: works
2: Dylan
0: for y'all.
2: does do.
3: Okay, we can.
1: No, see, Bob Dylan because of ideologies.
2: You don't think
1: No. Squirrels in the attic, no.
0: Okay.
2: What are you saying?

0: Okay, it's
1: a let's do song. Let's do something by Coldplay then.
2: Coldplay will do it then.
1: Okay, go right ahead.
0: Oh, you want to do? Okay. Fine.
1: Whenever y'all are ready.

0: Amazing, guys. Okay. Okay, so tell me this. Clearly, y'all are firecracker of a band. And y'all are so good. I'm sure you must be having a fan following. Any memorable performances, episodes, fan encounters, anything?
1: Memorable, yes. Fan bases, no.
2: Not yet.
0: Okay.
1: No. I'll tell you one very memorable performance. One gig happened and people just came and took the mic from us and started singing.
2: That was not in a good way, memorable.
0: Okay.
2: But
1: no. For the Coldplay and Radiohead gig, all my students came.
2: Actually,

0: yeah, for this particular song,
1: mm-hmm.
0: which I just sang, yeah. yeah. It was yeah, crazy. Yeah, yeah. Everyone started coming on the floor and was just jumping.
2: I kept saying, I'm like, why are you here? Oh, you're also here. You don't even take my class. So it was a bunch of my students there, and it was nice. Because I used to also help the university music group with their a cappella singing. So nice. I used to arrange it for them. So yeah, it's nice full circle.
1: All right. And if y'all had an opportunity to perform, to collab with any musician,
0: oh my god, don't do this.
1: Anybody.
2: She'll resurrect Michael Jackson from
0: that. I would actually resurrect Freddie. Okay.
1: Okay.
3: Oh, fun fact, Freddie is her.
0: No, Freddie is one of my.
2: Hey, we don't want legal suits.
1: We are going to talk about Freddie Mercury.
0: Freddie's nobody, but.
3: Freddie's nobody.
0: Hey, of mine now. Oh my god. Never mind. So basically,
2: Freddie Krueger.
0: No!
1: We are talking about Freddie Mercury.
0: Yes, of Queen. Let's
2: My cat is called Freddie.
1: Okay.
0: Wow, meow. Okay, so Freddie had lots of cats, it's okay.
1: Alright, so Freddie Mercury is one.
0: Yeah, live Anish. One though.
2: First let Anish speak of the dead.
0: A live one?
3: That's wow.
2: Okay,
0: anyone,
2: I'll say.
0: Actually,
2: so
0: to be
2: I
0: honest,
2: have
0: I don't mind any musician as long as they're there. Okay. Lincoln Park, let's go there.
1: Wow. Okay.
2: Not long. Okay, I have been preparing for the Beatles gig, and you know, at the same time, Paul McCartney released his new album. There's a documentary that I watched on my flight back to India, and there was just a lot of Paul McCartney in my head. And mm-hmm. then I went to sleep.
1: Okay.
2: And in my wonderful REM cycle dreams, not REM the musician, I mean rapid eye movement, Paul McCartney was there at the venue where we have a Beatles gig, and then he just jumped up on stage and I sang one of my favorite Paul McCartney songs with him for no one.
3: And he said, hey, Sindhu.
0: Why don't you come and sing with us?
2: Aww.
1: All right.
3: Oh, wait, you know what? Just to add to that, since I was stuttering and stammering, to any musician out there who would like to collaborate with me, my name is Anish.
0: Hey, that's what I said.
1: Okay, what we are going to do is we're going to break into one last track, and then we're going to come back and I'm going to ask you all to share your lessons and learnings. And of course, if anybody wants to reach out to you all, how can they do that? So we're going to come back and get into that. So what are you performing now?
0: Final track.
2: Let it be.
3: Oh, wait, we had that request.
0: Yes.
3: We're going to fulfill that request.
2: What? No.
1: We've also got a request for Phil Collins.
2: No, please.
3: No. Ignore that. Bonnie M.
2: Okay.
0: That's what I said, Raspu.
2: That's okay. No.
1: All right. Take it away.
3: Is this...
2: Are we not doing Let It Be then?
3: We'll have time for one more song, right?
0: Yes.
1: Really?
0: Yes.
3: Let it be.

for when he is drinking and lust, and his hunger for power became known to more and more people. The demands to do something about this outrageous man became louder and louder.

0: oh, these Russians.
1: Oh, these
2: that was just like impromptu. So I'm sorry.
1: I just realized. I mean,
2: we actually squished.
3: You know what?
1: I looked at the lyrics. Oh my god, this is such a sexist song.
2: Never mind.
3: All right. Thank you for that.
2: She's my sexy song.
3: Okay, so we're going to wrap up the interview here. Any parting words for our listeners?
2: Rock on.
4: Yeah,
2: actually, you know,
4: we have a parting song also.
3: Okay.
4: It has parting words.
3: Okay.
1: I mean, okay, come to our Beatles tribute gig. We also might mostly have a Queen and Def Leppard tribute coming up.
2: Find more about it in our Instagram handle page.
3: squirrels.in.the.attic.
4: Oh, sorry.
2: There's no more dots.
3: All right. Thank you so much, Sinduja, Saira, and Anish. It's been an absolute pleasure having you all in the studios. And from the looks of it, I think we'll have to have you back, and we're going to maybe do a live request if you all are up for it.
1: But awesome. We'll tell you what bands in advance.
3: All right.
4: I'm so sorry, ma'am. The rest of our band, we've got Sham Rao on drums. We've got Gerard Joseph on bass.
1: And the lead guitar keeps changing. We had, there was Bruce Lee. Then Hriday Sunil played for us. Timothy Elliott played for us once. Mark Shu is going to play for us.
4: Mark Shu is our current guitarist for the Beatles gig. We've also asked Jet Li to play for us.
2: So, yes, any musician out there who wants to collab with Squirrels, we are in.
1: But you should be good, no?
3: All right. Thank you so much for that. We have run out of time. We're at the end of the show. Thank you so much, guys. And we're going to plan and have you all back again.
2: Yes, please.
3: Contact. All right. Thank you, listeners. You just heard Squirrels in the Attic from the studios of FM Rainbow Chennai. Music by the Bay is what this show is called. Friends in Puducherry have tuned in via FM Rainbow 102.8. 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Thank you, and please stand by for the next program.